So this is, I think, officially the last song of the night, and I just want to thank you each for being really sweet and here. And I'd also like to thank everybody up here on stage with me. I love you guys. Thanks.

How? Let takes his time. 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You know what I'm talking about. Just let me know if you wanna go to that whole mile on the range. They got a lot of nice girls.

And lots of you have said to me recently that you grew up listening to this. Well, I have to say, I recorded it when I was very, very little girl. So just, you know, that's my excuse. And we will do it soon. Yes, thank you for coming. It's a beautiful theatre. I've never been here before, and I've really enjoyed coming and being part of the celebration and seeing the theatre. And, yeah, seeing all of you, even though you're behind the lights. Oh, I can see you now. Hey. I can see you all, yes. There you all are.

fantastic, beautiful. Thank you, London, London, London, yes. Thank you so much, thank you!